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His ears never stopped ringing since that one AC/DC concert at Kemper Arena in 1985.

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Just a meat-covered skeleton riding a rock as it hurtles through space while playing the best of the 80s, 90s, and whatever. 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

0: 1021 Bob FM on a Monday morning. Anybody else not sleep because of the rain? It was exactly 2:51 that I woke up and thought, oof, I really hope that sump pump is working in the basement and I don't wake up to that being flooded. And then at 2:55, there was a clap of thunder so loud, my cat jumped up, freaked out, and decided it was time to snuggle with me. So hopefully as you were getting things going, you got a little sleep and your basement is nice and dry. We are jumping into a brand new week. A busy weekend for a lot of people. According to my Facebook feed, we were all at graduation ceremonies and or grad parties and or doing school-related activities for the past weekend. Joey, I've never seen, and I'm sure it's just my Facebook feed as opposed to yours, because I'm in that era. My kids are in high school. Yeah. All of their friends are graduating. My nephew graduated, so that's literally my entire feed.
1: Yeah, I just saw one of my cousins graduated.
0: It is fun. I like first day of school pictures. I like seeing dance pictures, and I like seeing all these graduation pictures. So congratulations to my nephew, who is the first person I've ever been genuinely excited to send to K-State. As someone who grew up a Jayhawk, I'm like, okay, no, I'm excited he's going to K-State. We've got a lot to jump into this morning. I've got tickets coming up here in just about 15, 20 minutes or so. That's going to be your first chance to win this morning. Claypool Gold is coming to Starlight Theater. That show's on the 28th, not too far away. Primus, Les Claypool's Frog Brigade, and the Claypool Lennon Delirium. So we'll get those away at about 6:30, and then we've got a lot more to jump into throughout the morning. Thank you to Bob Site Independence Kia for bringing us all sorts of good things, news, information. You can get a new Kia with lifetime oil changes and tire rotations at Bob Site Independence Kia. Trust is their tradition, and that's no BS. 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
2: Good morning. Rolling out on what's going to be a wet start to our Monday morning drive and our work week. It's been raining overnight and still rain in the area. But right now, we're looking good. Traffic is light. Don't have any early accidents. It is bug season in the Midwest. Icky splatter on your bumper, streaks on your windshield, and doesn't take long to build up. At Charlie's Car Wash, get their best bug defense included with every wash. Beat the bugs. Skip the mess. Also at Charlie's, get 55% off all wash plans. That's your Bob FM traffic. I'm Steve Parker.
3: Cuba flood watch officially in effect through Tuesday. Areas of showers and a few thunderstorms wind down this morning. It'll be breezy, warm, and humid today with a high 85. Late tonight, the threat of severe weather significantly increases as a line of storms moves our way. Our low 59. Showers end early tomorrow, then clearing and cooler with a high 68. I'm staff meteorologist Ann Holliday in the Security Bank of Kansas City Weather Center.
0: 63 in Liberty right now, 62 degrees here in Westport at 1021 Bob FM.
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0: Michelle from Kansas City wins this morning's early tickets to check out Claypool Gold featuring Primus. That show's going to be at Starlight on the 28th. You've got two chances a day all this week to win those. So we'll have them around 6:30 and then again around 12:30 in that noon hour. So if you want the Claypool Gold tickets, those are the times to win those. Weird Al is coming to Kansas City as well. A chance to win those tickets coming up at about 8:30 this morning. And of course, we'll play Impossible Question around 7:30 for some Sunset Soundcheck tickets at the brand new Morton Amphitheater. I was just reading through some entertainment news headlines. Saw this over the weekend. Actor Pete Davidson and his model girlfriend Elsie Hewitt have split following the birth of their daughter. At least that's according to TMZ, who says the pair have been dealing with relationship issues while adjusting to life as first-time parents. Davidson and Hewitt got together back in March of 2025. The pregnancy was announced in July that same year. The two say they remained focused on co-parenting their child. That's one side of the headline. The other side I saw was not so pleasant. A little angry fighting between the two if you follow some other stories. All right, that's your entertainment news for the morning. Impossible Question on the way at 7:30. Right now, an update on traffic.
1: Monday morning drive still looking good, even though we're on wet roads. Usually leads to problems and probably will at some point this morning. But right now we're looking good with traffic still very light, no delays and no accidents. 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
2: A flood watch officially in effect through Tuesday. Areas of showers and a few thunderstorms wind down this morning. It'll be breezy, warm, and humid today with a high 85. Late tonight, the threat of severe weather significantly increases as a line of storms moves our way. Our low 59. Showers end early tomorrow, then clearing and cooler with a high 68. I'm staff meteorologist Ann Holliday in the Security Bank of Kansas City Weather Center.
0: 62 right now in Leavenworth. Also 62 degrees here at Westport at 102.1 Bob FM.
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Royals are leaving St. Louis on a winning note. Salvi smacked his seventh home run of the season as the Royals defeated the Cardinals 2-0 yesterday afternoon. Tonight, it's the Royals and Red Sox. With

0: able to recite the lyrics of your favorite songs from the 80s, 90s, and whatever, backwards.
1: Family Poi from Boy Poi, just I'm.
0: This is Bob.

92.1 Bob FM. Good morning. It's Jen. A big day here in Kansas City. Vice President J.D. Vance will visit Kansas City today and deliver remarks at a manufacturing facility. Vance is expected to talk about the Trump administration's efforts to support American manufacturing. Impossible question on the way at 7:30. Traffic and weather on the way.

0: Bob FM. It's Jen. I was just going through all the trending stories this morning. I don't know if you heard about this. One of my most terrifying thoughts in my head is that this would happen to me. An Arkansas family recently found a man secretly living in their basement after noticing missing food and moved items. Inside Edition reported on the bizarre situation.
1: Mark's mother-in-law looked inside a closet in her basement.
2: And she says, that stuff wasn't there yesterday. It's been moved. And she walks in a little bit further, and I see her eyes get big, and she says, I see a leg. There's somebody in there.
1: They called 911.
2: And I go in, and I coax the guy out. I can't see him at first, so I'm not sure what to expect. He was pretty well cut up. He had cuts all over his face and his arms. I eventually, after talking to him later, found out he had gotten stuck in barbed wire. And so the guy, I guess, got in and found this closet. He made himself a bed. He found some sheets and some pillows. He made himself a little makeshift bed when they would leave. And so he would go and, I guess, find food.
0: Police have ended up charging the man with burglary and theft. First of all, I feel like someone that would break into my house would be sorely disappointed, Joey. I mean, I've got decent snacks, but
3: you
0: don't
3: have the best snacks?
0: I don't know. I feel like you'd be disappointed. Secondly, I will say, maybe a year ago, my husband and I are sitting in the living room just watching TV, and he like mutes the TV for a second. He's like, do you hear something? I hear a sound, whatever. And at this point, it's maybe 10:30 at night, and he keeps doing it. He's like, it's in the attic. There's something in the attic. There's someone in the attic is what that conversation turns into, and he's convinced. And I'm thinking, I know how hard it is to get into our attic. There's no way. And so we keep listening. Sure enough, we are hearing a sound. Finally, I text my next door neighbor, who we're really good friends with, and I'm like, any chance your husband's doing some work right now? And she's like, I'm so sorry. He's in the garage. He's got all the power tools going. I'm so sorry. We could hear it from our neighbor's garage. Somehow it sounded like it was echoing into our attic. No man living in our attic, thank goodness. All right, impossible question on the way in 15 minutes. That's going to be your chance to win tickets to Sunset Soundcheck. You could be among the very first to check out the brand new Morton Amphitheater if you win those tickets. 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
4: Checking on the Monday morning drive, couple of problems now on the wet roads. Up in the Northland, the ramp is blocked as they cleared accident northbound 435 to eastbound 152 highway. And then out in Gardner, looks like they've closed the ramp from northbound I-35 to 175th Street. I'm not sure what's going on there. No report of a crash. 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
5: We have a flood watch officially in effect through Tuesday. Areas of showers and a few thunderstorms wind down this morning. It'll be breezy, warm, and humid today with a high 85. Late tonight, the threat of severe weather significantly increases as a line of storms moves our way. Our low 59. Showers end early tomorrow, then clearing and cooler with a high 68. I'm Staff Meteorologist Ann Holliday in the Security Bank of Kansas City Weather Center.
0: 62 right now in Belton. Also 62 degrees here in Westport at 102.1 Bob FM.
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on a Monday morning. It's Jen. It is time for Impossible Question. I know for a lot of you, as you are winding down and you're almost at the end of school, then you're all going to be sleeping in and leaving Impossible Question to those of us who have to wake up early in the morning. Congrats if you're down to the final few days of school, by the way. All this week, this is a great prize. It's a pair of tickets to see Sunset Soundcheck. This is going to be at the brand new Morton Amphitheater Monday, June 1st. If you win these tickets, you're going to be among the very first people in Kansas City to check out this brand new outdoor venue. They're going to have live music with Summer Breeze. Great yacht rock. So you're going to get to check out Kansas City's newest outdoor venue before anybody else if you win these tickets, all right? Here is today's question. There's a list out of the best-selling item at every major fast food chain, and at McDonald's, this is the best seller. What do you think it is? List of the best-selling item at every major fast food chain, and they say at McDonald's, this is the best seller. What's everybody buying at Mickey D's? Text your guesses. 816-984-1021.

0: tonight.
1: Impossible question 1021 Bob FM. There's a list out of the best selling item at every major fast food chain. And at McDonald's, this is the best seller. What is it? A lot of you got it right this morning. The answer, of course, French fries. Veronica in Kansas City, Missouri is our winner for correctly texting French fries. Yeah, they say they move around 9 million pounds of fries per day at McDonald's. And if I scroll down to look at some of the other fast food restaurants, Chick-fil-A, the original chicken sandwich is the best seller. Taco Bell, the Crunchwrap Supreme. Huh, that's not what I would get. Wendy's, hot and crispy fries. Burger King, of course, the Whopper. Congrats to our winner, Veronica. We are going to get you hooked up with a pair of tickets to go to Sunset Soundcheck at the brand new Morton Amphitheater. You're going to be one of the very first people to check out Kansas City's brand new venue over there that's getting ready to open up in Riverside. Your next chance to win those tickets coming up tonight at about 5:30 with Natalie Rush. All right, let's jump over, get an update on traffic and weather.
2: Checking on our wet Monday morning drive, doing surprisingly well. Starting to slow a little more into our construction zone. Southbound 435 coming down to Midland Drive. Seeing some usual heavy traffic. Westbound 50 Highway past 3rd Street and Chipman Road and Lee Summit as you make your way over to 470, but no accidents. 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I'm Steve Parker.
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3: weather. We have a flood watch officially in effect through Tuesday. Areas of showers and a few thunderstorms wind down this morning. It'll be breezy, warm, and humid today with a high 85. Late tonight, the threat of severe weather significantly increases as a line of storms moves our way. Our low 59. Showers end early tomorrow, then clearing and cooler with a high 68. I'm staff meteorologist Ann Holliday in the Security Bank of Kansas City Weather Center.
1: Hanging out at 62 degrees right now in Westport at 102.1 Bob FM.
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1021 Bob FM on a Monday morning. I'm very excited that Weird Al Yankovic is coming to Kansas City. Gonna be at the brand new Morton Amphitheater. June 19th, the date of that show. I'll be the one right up front that knows every single word to every single song. If you want to be there as well, I've got a chance to win a pair of tickets coming up right around 8:30 this morning. AC/DC Now. 102.

Michael, back on top at the box office. The Michael Jackson biopic made over $26 million in its fourth weekend, jumped from third back up to first place. I know my teenager went to see it for the second time over the weekend. She's obsessed. The resurgence is happening. The Devil Wears Prada 2 brought in $18 million in its third weekend, finished in second place.

good morning. My name is Jen. Did you hear about this? Southwest Airlines praising one of its pilots for buying pizza for stranded passengers during a delayed flight at Reagan National Airport. Michael Kastner has the story.

0: story.
1: The airline posted pictures of the pilot identified as First Officer James on social media last week. He reportedly stepped off the delayed flight, ordered enough pizza for everyone, then served it to the passengers himself. The airline praised James for showing compassion and initiative during a stressful situation. I'm Michael Kastner.
0: Not all heroes wear capes, people. 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Trust is their tradition, and that's no BS. We've got Weird Al tickets on the way at 8:30 right now. An update on traffic and weather.
2: Checking on our wet Monday morning drive. Have a crash working in the Northland. This up by Worlds of Fun. Southbound 435, just before 48th Street. The right lane block there, really jamming up past that one. Also north of the river, an accident south Valley 29, just before 169 Highway. Slowing down a little more now, southbound 435, past Shawnee Mission Parkway into that road work. Experience Harry Potter. 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I'm Steve Parker.
3: We have a flood watch officially in effect through Tuesday. Areas of showers and a few thunderstorms wind down this morning. It'll be breezy, warm, and humid today with a high 85. Late tonight, the threat of severe weather significantly increases as a line of storms moves our way. Our low 59. Showers end early tomorrow, then clearing and cooler with a high 68. I'm staff meteorologist Ann Holliday in the Security Bank of Kansas City Weather Center.
0: 63 degrees right now in Liberty and here in Westport at 102.1 Bob FM.
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0: And kicking off a brand new week full of giveaways, including tickets to see Weird Al. Joey, you know I've been obsessed with Weird Al since I was a kid.
1: Just a little bit.
0: And I did get to meet him when he was in town for Big Slick a few years ago, and it was incredible. And last week, when they were putting together our prize list of things we had to give away, I heard people in the hallway talking, and God bless the young girls that work here. I heard one of them say, Who's Weird Al? And I was like, oh, you are so young. Let me teach you the ways of Weird Al. If you're like me, you want these tickets. Weird Al is coming to the brand new Morton Amphitheater. It's opening up in Riverside this summer. He's going to be here June 19th. If you don't know who Weird Al is, he does a lot of incredible parody songs. We are going to play a clip of one of his parody songs. You are going to text in what the original song was. Producer Joey, please play our clip. Baby,

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0: FM giving away tickets to Weird Al at the brand new Morton Amphitheater. He's coming in June. I said we were going to play a clip. You had to tell me what it was parodying. How do you say that, Joey? What was it a parody of, I guess, is the much easier way to say
1: Either way works, I think.
0: Please play the clip one more time.
2: Baby, I love Rocky Road. So won't you go and buy half a gallon, baby? I love Rocky Road. So have another triple scope with me.
0: What was the original song I asked you to text in? And a whole lot of you got it right. Surprisingly, some actually got it wrong. But it was, in fact, I Love Rock and Roll. Congratulations to Justin in Pleasant Hill. Justin was randomly chosen as our winner this morning. We will continue to give away Weird Al tickets every morning this week, right around 8:30. I have seen Weird Al how many times live? Several. My favorite was at Summerfest in Milwaukee. I sat front row, dead center. This man does more costume changes and puts on more of a performance than so many other artists. I love him. Can you tell? All right, congrats to Justin. Next chance to win those tomorrow morning. All right, let's jump over, see how traffic is wrapping up.
3: Final check of our Monday morning drive really did pretty well, considering we had pretty wet roads most of the morning, kind of on a drying trend in some places, but still a lot of wet pavement out there, and just haven't seen a lot of problems and really not a lot of traffic. It is still pretty slow southbound 435 down to Midland Drive into that construction, but everything else seems to be moving well. It is bug season in the Midwest. Icky, splatter on your bumper, streaks on your windshield, and it doesn't take long to build up. At Charlie's Car Wash, get their best bug defense included with every wash. 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Also at Charlie's, get 55% off all wash plans. That's your Bob FM traffic. I'm Steve Parker.
4: Leave a flood watch officially in effect through Tuesday. Areas of showers and a few thunderstorms wind down this morning. It'll be breezy, warm, and humid today with a high 85. Late tonight, the threat of severe weather significantly increases as a line of storms moves our way. Our low 59. Showers end early tomorrow, then clearing and cooler with a high 68. I'm staff meteorologist Ann Holliday in the Security Bank of Kansas City Weather Center.
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18: Breezy and really warming up today with a high temperature 92. There is a chance of showers and a few thunderstorms after midnight. Turlo 68. A few storms could pop up during the day Saturday. Breezy and 90. Sunny and 90 again on Sunday. I'm meteorologist Ann Holliday in the Security Bank of Kansas City Weather Center.
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kicking off a brand new work week, and I just found out a little bit ago that we've got a couple extra pair of tickets to see Three Dog Night coming to Kansas City's Star Pavilion this weekend. You want a chance to win one of those extra pairs of tickets? 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I made a video earlier this morning. All you need to do is leave a comment on it for your chance to win. Look for us on Facebook.

102.1 Bob FM. It's Jen. It's not just any Monday, though. The countdown is on. A lot of kids are wrapping up school this week. I know my kids have a half day Thursday, and then they are done. Summer right around the corner. That's when the KC Diamonds are going to take to the field. Getting ready for their first season, professional women's fast pitch right here in Kansas City. We're going to have chances for you to win a 4-pack of tickets to their home opener every afternoon this week. 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
2: Breezy and really warming up today with a high temperature 92. There is a chance of showers and a few thunderstorms after midnight. Turlo 68. A few storms could pop up during the day Saturday. Breezy and 90. Sunny and 90 again on Sunday. I'm meteorologist Ann Holliday in the Security Bank of Kansas City Weather Center.
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It's 102.1 Bob FM. I'm Jen. 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
26: Breezy and really warming up today with a high temperature 92. There is a chance of showers and a few thunderstorms after midnight. Turlo 68. A few storms could pop up during the day Saturday. Breezy and 90. Sunny and 90 again on Sunday. I'm meteorologist Ann Holliday in the Security Bank of Kansas City Weather Center.
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1021 Bob FM, a little closing time from Semisonic. Not closing time, but you have made it to the halfway point of the Monday workday. It's even sunny outside right now, although more storms could be heading our way. We'll get a full forecast from Dan Holliday on the

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13: Areas of rain and storms from this morning come to an end. We expect to be partly cloudy, warm, and breezy this afternoon with a high temperature 85. Now, by this evening, the threat of severe weather will increase for us as storms form along and ahead of a cold front and move toward Kansas City. Some of those may contain some large hail and damaging winds, our low 59. A flood watch in effect through early Tuesday, then clearing, cooler, and 68 tomorrow. I'm meteorologist Ann Holliday in the Security Bank of Kansas City Weather Center.
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forget about your chance to win Weird Al tickets. So many texts coming in. When do I listen for the Weird Al tickets? Well, 8:30 again tomorrow morning. Jen will have your

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20: Areas of rain and storms from this morning come to an end. We expect to be partly cloudy, warm, and breezy this afternoon with a high temperature 85. Now, by this evening, the threat of severe weather will increase for us as storms form along and ahead of a cold front and move toward Kansas City. Some of those may contain some large hail and damaging winds, our low 59. A flood watch in effect through early Tuesday, then clearing, cooler, and 68 tomorrow. I'm meteorologist Ann Holliday in the Security Bank of Kansas City Weather Center.
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They're a movement built from the heart of this city. 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
5: Warm and breezy throughout the afternoon with a high temperature in the mid-80s across Kansas City. Thunderstorm chances start to go up here this evening as a line of storms starts moving toward the metro. And some of those will contain large hail and damaging winds. Also, very heavy rainfall as that system will be slow moving. Our low 59, scattered storms early Tuesday, then clearing with a high 68. I'm meteorologist Ann Holliday in the Security Bank of Kansas City Weather Center.
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that age where his mind thinks he's 29, his sense of humor thinks he's 12, and his body feels like it died during the Civil War.

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1021 Bob FM, a little Madonna now. She'll be joined by Shakira and BTS to perform the first ever FIFA World Cup final halftime show. Of course, the World Cup taking over America, but wrapping up July 19th at MetLife Stadium in New Jersey. And yes, an 11-minute performance expected by Madonna, Shakira, and BTS.

Take It on the Run from REO Speedwagon on 102.1 Bob FM. You know, we keep hearing all these people say, oh, it'll get done by the World Cup. Well, this one actually did. Congrats to the KC Streetcar officially opening its expansion today. It runs from UMKC and the Plaza all the way to the riverfront.

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1: I thought about this moment for so long, and now the magic words. 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People cheering, holding signs. I see my wife. I hear my song. They're playing my song. Here, they don't just walk you to the OR. 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
26: Warm and breezy throughout the afternoon with a high temperature in the mid-80s across Kansas City. Thunderstorm chances start to go up here this evening as a line of storms starts moving toward the metro. And some of those will contain large hail and damaging winds. Also, very heavy rainfall as that system will be slow moving. Our low 59, scattered storms early Tuesday, then clearing with a high 68. I'm meteorologist Ann Holliday in the Security Bank of Kansas City Weather Center.
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sending out a big congrats to Georgia of Lee Summit. Just won those four tickets to the home opener of the KC Diamonds. 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So excited to give those tickets away all week long around 3:30. Also, we're not done with the giveaways yet. Around 5:30, I'm going to give out some tickets to an event that I'm going to, and I'd love for you to be there with me. 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
1: Checking on our Monday afternoon drives. We get rolling here looking pretty good. Do have one accident working eastbound on 40 Highway right about Sterling. The left lane block there. Starting to slow into our construction. Northbound 435 up to Midland Drive. Eastbound 435 had a stalled car working at Holmes on the right shoulder. If you're doing some cleaning, don't dump it. Donate it. 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Donate today. 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I'm Steve Parker.
2: The threat of severe weather will increase as we go into this evening across Kansas City. Warm, breezy, humid throughout the rest of the day. Then tonight, storms move our way. Some could be severe with large hail damaging winds and tornadoes. Our overnight low 59. Showers end early tomorrow. We'll notice a big difference. It'll be breezy and cooler with a high 68. Our low in the upper 40s on Tuesday night. I'm meteorologist Ann Holliday in the Security Bank of Kansas City Weather Center.
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1: Checking our Monday afternoon drive, loading up now into our construction northbound 435 up to Midland Drive. Kind of the usual there, backed up to about 95th Street. Do have an accident working now northbound I-35 right about 87th. It's on the right shoulder at this point, not really seeing much of a slowdown. Is loading up as usual northbound I-35 across the Bond Bridge heading out of downtown. Whether you're new to nursing or looking to advance your degree, Rasmussen University offers a range of programs to help you answer the call for nurses, because when you're ready to care for others, they're ready.

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1: The threat of severe weather will increase as we go into this evening across Kansas City. Warm, breezy, humid throughout the rest of the day. Then tonight, storms move our way. Some could be severe with large hail, damaging winds and tornadoes. Our overnight low 59. Showers end early tomorrow. We'll notice a big difference. It'll be breezy and cooler with a high 68. Our low in the upper 40s on Tuesday night. I'm meteorologist Ann Holiday in the Security Bank of Kansas City Weather Center.
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Rod Stewart on 102.1 Bob FM. He's coming to the new Morton Amphitheater August 15th, but you don't have to wait all the way to August to check out Morton Amphitheater. In fact, you could be one of the first to see it in person. 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
1: Monday afternoon, drive's going pretty well, although a stalled car slow on us eastbound 435 at Holmes. It's on the left shoulder, and you're backing up onto the Kansas side to about Roe. It's also a stalled vehicle, but it's blocking the left lane north of the river. Southbound I-35 right at I-29. That'd you backing up past Shoto. No new accidents working. Chosen by fire, driven by destiny. 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That's your Bob FM traffic. I'm Steve Parker.
2: The threat of severe weather will increase as we go into this evening across Kansas City. Warm, breezy, humid throughout the rest of the day. Then tonight, storms move our way. Some could be severe with large hail damaging winds and tornadoes. Our overnight low 59. Showers end early tomorrow. We'll notice a big difference. It'll be breezy and cooler with a high 68. Our low in the upper 40s on Tuesday night. I'm meteorologist Ann Holliday in the Security Bank of Kansas City Weather Center.
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Bob says if you're at the K, catching a foul ball is cool. Dropping it in front of the crowd, legendary. 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
1: Wrapping up that Monday afternoon drive, had a stalled vehicle eastbound 435 at Holmes. That's still on the left shoulder. Then also had some emergency crews westbound 435 ramp to State Line. Not sure if it's a wreck or what's going on there, but eastbound traffic especially is slow all the way back to Metcalf from that stall up near Holmes. Still heavy into the road work northbound 435 up to Midland Drive, but no other issues. 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I'm Steve Parker.
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3: The threat of severe weather will increase as we go into this evening across Kansas City. Warm, breezy, humid throughout the rest of the day. Then tonight, storms move our way. Some could be severe with large hail, damaging winds and tornadoes. Our overnight low 59. Showers end early tomorrow. We'll notice a big difference. It'll be breezy and cooler with a high 68. Our low in the upper 40s on Tuesday night. I'm meteorologist Ann Holliday in the Security Bank of Kansas City Weather Center.
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Sending a big congrats out to Johanna of Belton. 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
8: Or don't.

I said, are you gonna be my girl? It's one, two, three, take my hand and come with me, because you look so fine that I really wanna make you mine. Really wanna make you mine. 4, 5, 6, come on and get your kicks. Now you don't need